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DJ Fresh with Gold Dust on Kiss 3. Played you Justin Timberlake's Senorita and Body Rockers, I Like the Way. This is how we're doing it for Friday morning, getting you in the weekend mood very early. If you are getting towards the end of the night shift, you're not that far away, are you? Finish work, go and have a sleep, and then do whatever you like this weekend. Come on. This is Fatboy Slim, right here, right now.

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0: And it is happening today, all right? We are giving away £750,000. Imagine having 750 grand in your bank account to do anything you want with. You could take yourself and your family and your friends over to watch the football, couldn't you? Imagine that. What an amazing time you would have. Do you want to hear what it sounds like to look at your bank account and see the money in there?
2: Oh, my gosh, yes, it's there. I need to screenshot it to show my son. Oh, my goodness.
0: You could be doing that, like Angie did, taking a screenshot of your bank account and send it wherever you want, really. It's up to you. Or don't send it to anyone. 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
0: Keep it history.

incredible Duke Dumont and Jax Jones. It is I Got You on Kiss 3. What's your weekend looking like then? Big plans? You having a chilled one? Whatever you're doing, keep Kiss 3 on. We're going to look after you. Line up the old school anthems. You know how we do. Do it 24/7. On the way, Bobby Brown. After this one. And of course, I'm playing this for anyone who's woken up in the wrong bed today. Candy, Don't Think I'm Not.

0: This is Kistery on a Friday morning, just setting the weekend moods nice and early for you. I've got a song all about underwear. It's lined up for you next.
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Jake line up your old school and anthems today. Hope you're feeling all right. If you want to have a proper party anthem in your life, I've got something lined up for you in a few minutes. Before we get there, though, love this one. Basement Jacks with Vula.

morning. Will Smith, getting jiggy with it on Kiss 3. We've got the old school and anthems all sorted for you this morning. Nelly Furtado and Timbaland playing very soon. Kiss 3. Yeah.

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rap every single word and then sing along as well. Like, you have to do it. Warren G, Nate Dogg, Regulate on Kiss 3. So Solid Crew with 21 seconds. If you want to be seeing some of So Solid Crew live this summer, then come to Kiss 3 on Blackheath. We have got them for you. Saturday, 25th of July, we are taking over Blackheath in London. Kiss 3 on Blackheath with Subway. It is looking incredible. Joel Corey's going to be there. Miss Dynamite, Kevin Little, so many more as well. Check playkiss3.com for all the info. I'll see you down the front. It's Scott Leon.

0: History.
1: So good. Who wants to win some money?
2: Goal! History.
1: And it is happening today, all right? We are giving away £750,000. Imagine having 750 grand in your bank account to do anything you want with. You could take yourself and your family and your friends over to watch the football, couldn't you? Imagine that. What an amazing time you would have. Do you want to hear what it sounds like to look at your bank account and see the money in there?
3: Oh, my gosh, yes, it's there. I need to screenshot it to show my son. Oh, my goodness.
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14: 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Cert 15.

Station with Teardrops on Kiss 3. Kevin Little's Turn Me On as well. You want to hear that tune live this summer? You can. Kiss 3 on Blackheath. I was talking about it a few minutes ago. Play kiss3.com for all the info. Let's continue now with a proper summer anthem from 2Play. This is so

0: Edwin Mayer, Stereo Love on Kiss 3, 2 playing there was so confused as well. I'm Jake with your old school and anthems. M&S coming up next.
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13: If you are leaving school or under 25 and starting uni, then you're going to be offered a vaccine against meningitis B. That's if you're in England and Scotland. It's after a few recent outbreaks, the most serious being in Kent, where two teenagers died. A 14-year-old girl is due in court later, charged with three counts of attempted murder after a stabbing at a school in Manchester. Two pupils and a member of staff were hurt in Blakely on Tuesday. Counter-terrorism officers are leading the investigation, though we're told it hasn't been declared a terrorist incident. Harry Styles kicks off the first of 12 nights at Wembley Stadium tonight, and we've been down to speak to those who've pulled out all the stops to get the best spots, camping in the rain outside. Katie's been there since 6 a.m. on Thursday and told Kish she's got no regrets.
14: I've made so many friends through the fandom, and like meeting people either on social media, on TikTok or Instagram, Twitter, or even in queues. Like, made some friends today. It's just been really lovely, actually.
13: And co-hosts Mexico, after a winning start at the 2026 World Cup finals in Group A, they beat South Africa 2-0 in Mexico City in a match that also had three red cards tonight.
15: Throw it back.
16: Old school and anthems.
17: Thank you, Jay. Good morning. It is just before six. It is Kistory, and we have made it to Friday. I'm Michael Sutton out of the Old School. Hope you're doing all right this morning. Let's get it going.
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0: think it all kind of fits. That seems to line up, doesn't it?
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0: I used to like Nelly. 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
14: Scary Movie is the number one movie in the UK.
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14: 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And audiences are going wild. If you're easily offended,
16: we're here to drink, play bad music, do some half gay stuff.
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14: 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Cert 15.

So we've got the World Cup happening this summertime. And then once we get to autumn and winter, I'm inside the whole time. And it's not just because it's autumn and winter. GTA 6, they keep dropping trailer videos for the new Call of Duty that I'm like, oh, I might be interested in that again. Legend of Zelda Ocarina of Time remake has just been announced and it's going to be coming out on the Nintendo Switch 2. So now

0: from the greatest girl group that ever existed and possibly the greatest dance anthem that ever happened, all before 7 o'clock on a Friday. Let's go.
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shows this Friday. Garage Bangers are on tonight from 9. White Boys, then Scott Garcia throwing down the anthems tonight from 9. And then Dance Bangers as well. Also, Mystique were on with Marvin last Sunday on his Sunday show, 4 till 7. This weekend, another guest. He's got Tiny in. Yeah.

0: love or a huge bag of money? I know the answer.
1: History.
2: Actually, being loved would make me feel really complete as a person.
0: Yeah, but also, so with £750,000 that we're giving away today. That would make you feel very complete as a person as well, maybe. It's not all about money, but man, it would make life a lot easier, wouldn't it? £750,000 is being given away today. £750,000. And you might be like, wow, that sounds like it's a shocking thing. You must never do that. No, we're doing it every Friday throughout June. That's just how it's going, okay? So if you want today's £750,000 that we're giving away, you need to be in the draw for Make Me a Winner. 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Always the easiest way to get in. 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All the rules for this network competition are there as well. Or you can call this number, charged at the standard rate, 03434-212-413. 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Do it by 5 p.m. today. That's when lines will slam shut. And then we'll call someone shortly after that. Just answer that phone call. 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You're joining in. We're changing lives again. Is it going to be yours?
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13: If you are under 25 and heading to uni or leaving year 13 at school this summer, you're going to be offered a vaccine against meningitis B. That's if you're in England and Scotland. You will need 2 doses starting from next month. It follows a series of outbreaks, with the most serious being in Kent earlier this year, which left 2 teenagers dead. A 14-year-old girl is due to appear in court later, charged with 3 counts of attempted attempted murder after an alleged knife attack at a school in Manchester. Two students and a member of staff were hurt in Blakely on Tuesday. Harry Styles is getting ready to kick off the first of 12 nights at Wembley Stadium in North London tonight. Some fans were so keen to get the perfect spot, they've been camping out overnight.
14: But I went to Amsterdam, I went to the opening night, but this is the first time I've seen him in England, so I'm very excited.
15: Yeah, I saw him on his last tour and then also Love on Tour 2022. So, first show for me this tour. I'm so excited.
13: That's Katie and Sam. They've been there since 6 a.m. on Thursday. And Mexico got their World Cup off to a perfect start in front of a home crowd, but it wasn't without its controversies. The host nation beat South Africa.
1: Kiss 3.
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0: Good morning, just before 7, Kiss 3 from Kiss, old school and anthems, 0333.

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I'm up in the party. I'm glad that I got you, and it's alright. You got you a partner. And

0: It's not looking that great outside at the moment, but I mentioned earlier this week that we've been promised another heat wave.
1: Have we?
0: Well, I don't know. Who promises this? The weather forecast people.
1: The Met people.
0: The Met people have promised that while today is a bit, Saturday and Sunday could get up to 25 to 27.

0: punk history, playing old school and anthems. So sometimes these artists aren't active or as active as they once were, so they're not generating as many headlines. And sometimes when they do generate headlines, they're not as spectacular as they would have been, like when they were at the peak of their powers. Let me give you an example of that, right?
1: Please.
0: Kelly Rowland shares her three-step strategy to reduce inflammation after being diagnosed with eczema. See, that is not like the greatest bit of Kelly Rowland content, but it's out there. If you need that information,
1: yeah,
0: it's on the internet. There's everything's on the internet. Whether you need it or not, it's all there. Don't worry about it.
2: 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History Breakfast with Channel 4.
3: 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And it soundtracks your summer. Every link up, late night, last minute plan.

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0: One of the greatest dance anthems ever. Doesn't need any lyrics, but if we were going to put some on it...
1: My name's Jeff.
0: No, that's not where it happens. It goes here. I've got that on a button, because you know I love a button. But they have announced 24 Jump Street, the follow-up to 22 Jump Street. And you might be like, wait, where's 23? Because there's been a 12-year gap since the previous one. Mm-hmm. They're like, oh, we had to skip one because we've left it so long. Even Channing Tatum was calling out the producers like in an interview ages ago by name to be like, yeah, we need to get on this sequel. And the sequel has finally been confirmed. So my name...

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2: Yeah, that's right. 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

0: Kiss 3, good morning. We've got some Nepo baby news. Brooklyn Beckham has been talking about how he hasn't worked for 5 years.
1: Oh, poor him.
0: It's because you're a Nepo baby, Brooklyn. He's like a prince. Like princes don't wake up and go, oh, I haven't worked for 5 years. Then what, you don't need to because you're a prince. Yeah. But he says that the reason that he hasn't worked for that period of time is because he's so committed to his hot sauce brands that he's launching. He's got his... Because you know he's tried his period of time as a chef before.
1: Yeah, you know, making that steak sandwich.
0: Yeah. Mm. There's a story about how he paid for a whole team to come and film him making like a sandwich with coleslaw in it. And he paid like 100 grand to have the filming and the lighting and all of that. And it's like, that's why you need a job if you're spending that much on... I don't care if you're a Nepo baby. But he's committed to his hot sauce. And he says that he's right in there with the CEO. He says, I'm always calling the CEO on Sunday at 10 p.m. with a crazy idea of what direction we might go in, or a condiment idea. I call with a ridiculous idea. I can come across as annoying sometimes. Is that exclusively to the guy he's on the phone to?

0: 3. Been counting down to it all week. The weekend, yes, but also make me a winner because someone is winning £750,000 today. 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
18: You are leaving school under 25 and starting uni. You are going to be offered a vaccine against meningitis B. That is if you are in England and Scotland. It's after a few recent outbreaks, the most serious being in Kent, where 2 teenagers died. A 14-year-old girl is due to appear in court today, charged with 3 counts of attempted murder after a stabbing at a school in Manchester this week. 2 pupils and a member of staff were hurt in Blakely on Tuesday. Counter-terrorism officers are leading the investigation, though we are told it has not been declared a terrorist incident. Next, and it is a big night for this guy tonight.
19: I want it to feel like I'm also here dancing with you. Like,
5: yeah.
19: I'm here for the same thing that you're here for.
18: Harry Styles is kicking off the first of 12 nights at Wembley Stadium. We've been down speaking to those who've pulled out all the stops to get the best spots. Camping in the rain. Katie's been there since 6 a.m. on Thursday.
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10: through the fandom and like meeting people either on social media, on TikTok or Instagram, Twitter, or even in queues. Like, I've made some friends today. It's just been really lovely, actually.
18: It's thought more than a billion people tuned in to watch the World Cup opening ceremony and match last night. Co-host Mexico got off to a winning start, beating South Africa in Mexico City. Keep up to date with everything KISS. Just find us on socials. I'm Aileen O'Sullivan.

0: Dave.
1: I mean, it's absolutely you. You're more likely to get arrested than me. That's so true.
0: What, just because I reside in London and, you know, I'm just a 26-year-old out here, you know, causing havoc on the pavement?
1: No, it's just because you're shady.

0: if you're in Scotland, but it's weird. So, obviously, Scotland is having the first game in the World Cup this weekend.
1: Yep.
0: It's Sunday morning at 2 a.m. which is rough.
1: I guess we'll wake up to it when we're here on Monday. So
0: Sunday, no, because then they'll wake up on. We'll wake up on Sunday, and it will still have only just happened. That's what I'm on about. That's why this bank holiday's weird.
1: Oh my gosh.
0: Because the game's happening on Sunday, and then the Monday.
1: Oh.
0: Scotland has a bank holiday. However, that isn't applicable to everybody.
1: Right.
0: So if you work in the public sector, you've got a holiday.
1: Love that.
0: If you work for a private company, you've got to ask your boss.
1: Oh.
0: That is rubbish, right? Charles, step in, help the Scots out. Come on, man.
2: History. Yes. History Breakfast with Channel 4.
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0: We need a different one. Ice Cube, you can do it on Kiss 3. Yesterday's class off, if you missed it, it banged. But at the end, this is what was said. We've got a different year of Kiss's history, which will probably be lit as well. Tomorrow morning from 9. It'll be a weekendy one, hopefully. I don't actually know yet. You know, don't you?
1: I know. I'm not revealing, but it's big.
0: Oh, is it? Are you sticking by that?
1: I'm standing on that.
0: Okay, fine. I'm standing on that. It's big.
1: Mm-hmm.
0: Everybody, the class of 1997 is coming up. Yay! It's going to be weekendy and big and everything. Featuring Daft Punk Around the World, Will Smith, Men in Black. And the coming of age anthem from Ultranate. But you know the deal with this bit here. I play you three little teases, but that's not even touching the sides, right? We got a whole hour of 1997 coming up from 9 this morning. The class off. Also, big up to Rosie for being correct. It is a weekend one. Let's go.

0: love history right now, because at 9, we're jumping back nearly as far as that. That's from 1995, but 1997 is coming up on the Class of 1 year of Kiss's history every weekday from 9.
1: History.
0: Every Friday from 5-ish, we're going to be changing a life throughout June, because that's how it's been. It has been so far and will continue to be £750,000 that you can bag every Friday this month, all right? Angie was our winner last week. I don't know if you've heard the various clips of her taking a screenshot of her bank account, crying and all of that, but that could be you. You could be crying later on.
2: Oh, great, yeah.
0: But you'll get 750 grand as a sort of like trade-off, right? 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

0: this number charged at the standard rate. 03434-212-413. Wherever you're entering, you've got to be over the age of 18. 5 p.m. today, that's when line shut. 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
16: We have been talking meningitis B on Kiss this morning, and if you are under 25 and heading to uni, or if you're leaving year 13 at school this summer, you're going to be offered a vaccine for it. That's if you are in England and Scotland. You'll need 2 doses starting from next month. There have been a few outbreaks of it this year, with the most serious in Kent, where 2 teenagers died. A 14-year-old girl is due in court later, charged with 3 counts of attempted murder after an alleged knife attack at a school in Manchester this week. 2 students and a member of staff were hurt after what happened in Blakely on Tuesday. Harry Styles is getting ready to kick off the first of 12 nights at Wembley Stadium tonight. Some fans are so keen to get the perfect spot, they've been camping out overnight.
17: I went to the opening night, but this is the first time I've seen him in England, so I'm very excited.
18: Yeah, I saw him on his last tour, and then also Love on Tour 2022. I'm so excited.
16: That's Katie and Sam. They've been there since 6 a.m. on Thursday. And the opening match of the World Cup saw host Mexico beating a 9-man South Africa 2-0 in Mexico City. South Korea fought back from a goal down, beating the Czech Republic 2-1. Keep up to date with everything Kiss. Just find us on socials. I'm Aileen O'Sullivan.
19: Class of History.
20: Thank you, Aileen. Just before 9, History on a Friday morning. And I'm ready for the weekend. You're ready for the weekend. So we've got a weekend a year lined up. 1997 is ready to go. Starting big as well.
1: Play History.

This song spent 14 weeks at number one in the US and became the biggest selling single of all time in the UK. Candle in the Wind 1997 and Something About the Way You Look Tonight by Elton John, released in September, shortly following the death of Princess Diana.

0: became Prime Minister of the United Kingdom on 2nd of May 1997 after leading the Labour Party to a landslide victory. We should probably play a clip of Things Can Only Get Better here, but we're not going to because we've got other songs to play. He served a decade in the role before resigning June 27th, 2007. Don't mention Iraq. Right, what we got next?
1: Will Smith. Hey!
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15: And audiences are going wild. If you're easily offended...
18: We're here to drink, play bad music, do some half-gay stuff.
19: Why just half-gay?
15: Don't say we didn't warn you.
19: That was fun.
15: 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Cert 15. Throw it back.

0: gotta be big.
1: 1997 was. That's the year we're doing on the Class Off. The year of Good Will Hunting, starring Matt Damon, Ben Affleck, and Robin Williams as well.
2: My wife used to fart when she was nervous.
3: She had all sorts of wonderful little idiosyncrasies. You know, she used to fart in her sleep. One night it was so loud it woke the dog up.
1: That scene, I believe, was improvised, wasn't it? It was just like a freestyle sort of thing that they did, and it made it into the final thing of the film. The reason that Ben Affleck and Matt Damon wrote that film as well was because they were sick of not getting roles.

0: 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Hopefully he bangs loads of goals in the next month.
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1: History.
0: Just imagine the atmosphere. I don't know if you saw The game that was on last night at the Azteca Stadium and thousands of people were there. Imagine being able to soak up that atmosphere in person and live it. You could do that with the amount of money that we're giving away today. You could plan one trip around the world to go and see some football that may be happening the other side of it, or you can spend it on going the other way around the world and do whatever the hell you wanted if you want to avoid the football that's happening. You can do that as well. But £750,000 must be won and will be won on Make Me a Winner today. So you need to be in the draw, right? 5pm is the cut-off point. 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Enter there. All the rules for this network competition are also there. Or you can call this number, charged at the standard rate, 03434-212-413. You've got to be over the age of 18, whatever you're entering. 5pm today is when lines shut, but that's also when we make the phone call. So don't leave it till then. Send the text now. Or make the phone call, or go online, whatever you're going to do. And then at 5pm, be ready to answer that phone call from Gemma Atkinson that's worth £750,000. Because it's worth it. It's worth setting aside that time for you and your family's future. It's a big amount of money. But

J.K. Rowling, who published Harry Potter and the Philosopher's Stone on the 26th of June in the UK, quietly launching what will become the biggest literary and media franchise of a generation. And I love 1997.

0: On the class of on Kiss Story, what a year. Genuinely, what a year. Worth the reload on Rayo. This will be up in about 20 minutes' time. Everyone we've done in the last month is there right now. But you don't need to go anywhere because you know Hattie's got the tunes to get us to the weekend. Come on! Get on WhatsApp 033 33 21 55 55. Drag that number out. She'll tell you again if you can get it. I'll catch you Monday. Have a great weekend. Bye.
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13: Well, a 14-year-old girl is due in court today, charged with 3 counts of attempted murder after a stabbing at a school in Manchester this week. 2 pupils and a member of staff were hurt in Blakely on Tuesday. Counter-terrorism officers are leading the investigation, though we're told it hasn't been declared a terrorist incident. Under 25s and year 13 school leavers are going to be offered a vaccine protecting against meningitis B. Earlier this year, there were deadly outbreaks in Kent and Reading, which led to the deaths of 3 students. If you are offered one, you'll need 2 doses starting from next month. Harry Styles is getting ready to kick off the first of 12 nights at Wembley Stadium tonight. Some fans are so keen for the perfect spot. They've camped out overnight and more will be arriving throughout the day. We caught up with Harry when he announced the tour. He told us he wants anyone coming along to feel like they're fully involved.
14: Being together includes me being with them. The feeling of it's like me up here and you guys down there is a lot about what this album has been about trying to like remove.
13: And the World Cup's officially underway, and last night the first match of the tournament saw more red cards than goals. 3 players were sent off in the second half of host Mexico's 2-0 defeat of South Africa. Keep up to date with everything KISS. Just find us on socials. I'm Aileen O'Sullivan.

Okay, Friday is on. The weekend is here, the first weekend of the World Cup. Maybe you were watching it last night and thought, yes, come on, get in. You know what? I want a football shirt today. Not any old football shirt. My Spice Girls football shirt. Do you remember the merch? The Spice one? It looks mint, honestly. On the way for you in a bit, we've got some Calvin Harris. But let's do our three-word weekend. Come find me a voice note. Just let me know what is going on in three words for your weekend. Here's mine. Swim, bike, run. I've got an ultra triathlon to do on Sunday. It's going to take me like 18 hours. I don't know why I signed up to it, but it's a bit late for that now, isn't it? Oh, 33 21 55 55. Fire me a voice note. Let me know your three-word weekend. I'll get stuck into this.

0: Heath with Subway is coming. It is getting closer. Landing the 25th of July. It's a Saturday. So if you've got any plans in your diary, just cancel it. Like, nothing is going to be as good as this unless, like, you're getting married on that day or your child is due to be born or something. It's going to be massive, right? Miss Dynamite, Joel Corry, Todd Terry, Kevin Little, Damage, and so many more. Four stages, all right? Bringing you all the action. Kistry Bingo as well. Ball pits, bouncy castles. Like, yeah, we're just going to have a laugh, really. And non-stop anthems from start to finish. So grab your tickets right now, playkiss.com. And at Kistry on Blackheath, confirmed artist Miss Dynamite on the way in moments. I'll get on a bit of Justin Timberlake as well. Keep it Kistry.
1: Yeah. 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
15: Joke to change.

Kate B, Miss Dynamite. You know when she plays that at Kistri on Blackheath, it is going to go off. It'll be so incredible. Nice one for getting involved for your three-round weekends on WhatsApp. 0333 21 55 55. Jack simply said football, football, football. We know what you're doing this weekend, Jack. Kelly in Ilford said Harry at Wembley. Yeah, that'll be a fun one. Have a good one. Lydia in Cumbria said Hendu weekend. Rach in Norwich is getting involved as well. Saying barbecue birthday party. Make sure you have the corn on the cob. And you get the plastic slices of cheese. I mean, yeah, normal cheddar slices, they're fine, but we all know everyone likes the plastic ones. Much prefer them. Tinchy Strider now.

0: 03 434 212 413. Calls charged at your standard rate, and you do need to be over 18. Hurry up though, because lines will close 5 p.m. today, and then our Gemma Atkinson could be giving you a buzz. Just make sure you've got your phone on you, make sure you've got signal, it's not on do not disturb mode, and you've got batteries. £750,000 £1 million, all yours in your account straight away. Pick up the phone. I mean, it's so easy, right? Get your number entered right now. Cash to 64100. I've got everything crossed for you.
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18: Scary Movie is the number one movie in the UK.
19: What are you waiting for?
18: 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If you're easily offended,
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18: 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Cert 15.
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0: Getting on a bit of Eve and Gwen Stefani for Cara in Liverpool, who's dropped us WhatsApp. 0333 21 55 55. She said, Hattie, I'm working all weekend. I'm not bothered because the weather looks absolutely pants. Yeah, it does. You know what? Everyone else in the UK seems to be getting a heatwave this weekend. Here in the northwest at Manchester, Liverpool, no, it's not happening. Typical that, isn't it? We got a voice note as well.
1: Hi, can we get a shout out to the HR team at Verdant Parks? We're enjoying the tunes today. It's Olivia's last day before she goes on holiday for the week. Thank you.
0: Woo! Consider it done. Have a lovely holiday. Keep it kids' dreams.

0: Verdant Parks. We're enjoying the tunes today. It's Olivia's last day before she goes on holiday for the week. Thank you. Woo!
1: Consider it done. Have a lovely holiday.

0: like, surely it's got to be that. And then I think, oh no, there's so many other good ones as well. It's like picking a favourite child. Good job I don't have kids, I suppose. Thanks for having Kistry on. It's Hattie with you. So if you love your live music, well, thanks to everyone. Thanks to Everywhere at Once, powered by the National Lottery, right? Some of your favourite artists are going to be performing on your doorstep this summer, right? And we want to help you win your way in. So the last weekend of June, Friday the 26th to Sunday the 28th of June, the Everywhere at Once Festival is bringing the UK's entire grassroots music scene together for one epic event. It's going to be really special. Like, if you love just nipping it down to your local music venue and checking out maybe a band that you've never heard of and supporting them, celebrating live performances in every corner of the nation, spotlighting, you know, the impact that National Lottery players make in supporting artists, culture and local venues, right? Since 1994, over £1 billion has been invested into more than 34,000 music projects across the UK, all because of you. Isn't that awesome? So get yourself over to playkiss.com for your chance to win a pair of tickets and £400 spending money to help you have the best night. That's all right, isn't it? On the way for you in a bit, we'll get on some Eminem and a proper Friday anthem in the form of Stonebridge.
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12: What are you waiting for?
11: 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And audiences are going wild. If you're easily offended...
13: We're here to drink, play bad music, do some half-gay stuff.
14: Why just half-gay?
11: Don't say we didn't warn you.
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11: Scary Movie, in cinemas now. Cert 15.

0: music scene and everyone was like, who is this guy? Well, back then, we welcomed him to the world and he is now officially an icon. Let's do this from him. It's Fill Me In on Kiss Street.
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one track only, though. It's going to be untitled. Like, they're just not giving it a name. Why? I don't know. Probably just like, we're too famous. 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It's too much admin to basically give it a name. It's going to be released in August, though. Eminem and Jay-Z are getting back together for one night only. It sounds weird. You know what I mean? You gave him 50 Cent. Landed after Boom.

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0: All right, whose idea do you think it was to sample Alice DJ, Better Off Alone? Is it Guetta's idea, Neo's or Akon's on that track? Whoever's idea it was. Brilliant idea, and I'm very happy about it. Nice one for having Kistry on. And listen, all next week, I've got your chance to win VIP Kistry Weekender tickets and £1,000. All thanks to our mates at Subway, right? Join me all next week where you'll have the chance to play Subway Sound Selector, right? If you think you know your Kistry anthems, I'm going to drop an old school banger, and all you got to do is name the artist or the title. Easy, right? 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

0: just me? Or does it sound like there's a vuvuzela in that track from Baby D? I think it's just the football fever thing that's kind of getting to me, you know. Talking of which, are you giddy for it? Did you watch the match last night? Have you seen those football glasses as well? Every time I go on TikTok, I don't know why I keep getting served these. It's like, if you haven't bought your boyfriend or husband one of these glasses that is like the World Cup trophy that you can stick your beer in. Yeah, to be fair, they look pretty class. But you just know that come like the start of August when the World Cup's over, they're all going to end up in the charity shop. Do you know what I mean? Right now, it's Black Legend on Kiss Tree.
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Two. History. Right, you would be daft not to get your number in the draw. All it could take is one entry for today's Make Me a Winner. Someone will definitely be winning £750,000 after 5 p.m. today, all right? That is when we close the line. So get your number entered. A guaranteed winner is tax-free as well. Imagine how the summer would shape up with that in the bank. 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You could do all those things that have been on your bucket list for your entire life. Treat your loved ones. 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You'll just be able to, like, breathe for a little minute. 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You do need to be over 18. Once we close the lines at 5 p.m. today, Gemma could be calling you. Just pick up your phone. £750,000, all yours, in your account straight after the call. 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

Soleil Friday morning on Kids Tree with Nelly. So if you're heading to Spain on holiday over the next few weeks, hoping to catch some of the World Cup at a bar or whatever, yeah, it might be totally impossible, okay? Pubs, bars are having to put the games on mute by a certain time, which is obviously just making, like, watching a football match pretty impossible. I mean, yes, you'll be able to watch it. You can't hear the commentary. So you'll be sat there and all of a sudden you miss a goal and then you're

0: Maybe just gently easing yourself into the World Cup madness. And you're like, you know what? I'm going to sit at home all weekend watching the football, even when it's not one of the teams you support. I mean, that's part of the fun of it, isn't it? Or maybe you're off out doing something fun. Come and let me know what is happening for you. 033 33 21 55 55. I don't know whose idea it was, but on Sunday I've got a massive triathlon. It's like, it's even bigger than an Ironman, right? I've got a swim and then I've got a bike and then I've got to run up Snowdon. It's going to take me forever. And I'm now at the point, I'm like, why? Whose idea was this? Oh, wait, it was mine. I've only got myself to blame. 033 33 21 55 55. Come and give me a shout on WhatsApp.
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0: 55. Send me a voice note if you want, so I can hear your gorgeous voice. Let me know what's shaping up for the weekend. Anything exciting going on? I'll tell you what, let's get into the old school and anthems. Shapeshifters now.
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big Friday anthem from Outkast. 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

0: Alaya, Timbaland, it's Kiss True. Friday afternoon, 12:15. Nice one for having us on. Got a couple of voice notes.
1: Hey, Kiss 3, please say hi to my wife, Kelly, my daughter, Dee, my grandchildren, Marnie, Nelly, Tiff, and Mac in Durham. Love from Kerry in London.
0: Oh, cute names. What a squad you got going on. And we got another voice note as well.
2: Hey, Hattie, it's just Keely from Rotherham, community nurse. Absolutely shattered. Hope that you do well on Sunday. 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So I'll think of you while I'm sat with a cocktail. Have fun. Bye.
0: Oh, you jammy git. 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

Ariana Gisela on Kiss 3. This is the second time we've talked about farmers this week, right? The Irish farmer calendar are looking for applicants for 2027. if you think you've got what it takes to, I don't know, be Mr. June, perhaps. You can be from any country. You don't have to be Irish, right? You just need a tractor. Kind of rules out a few people, I suppose. Tan lines, okay, and some confidence. Then all you need to do is think about the creative angle of what you're going to, I don't know, hide your bits behind. A hay bale, maybe? It's possibly too big. Cowbell, yeah, probably more appropriate size, I suppose. You know what? I'll leave it up to you. No pressure from me, all right?

0: energy in the form of Montel Jordan. We're not messing around today. And I tell you what, not just with the music, but with the money, cash, big dollar money.
1: History.
0: Yeah, so when is payday for you? If you get paid, like, the last Friday of the month, oh, that's 2 weeks today. Forget about that. 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It is a guaranteed winner. It's tax-free as well. 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We are just a matter of hours away from closing the lines. 5 p.m. is when the deadline. 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So make sure your phone is on you and you're ready to answer it. You do not want to be missing out on that. If you saw that missed call, oh, you would be kicking yourself. £750,000, all right? Paid into your account straight after the call if you pick it up. Enter now for your chance.

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19: 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Cert 15.

0: Yeah, if you ever listen to it and you're like, what is that sample of? Oh, I can't think of it. It's on the tip of my tongue. Soft Cell, Tainted Love, obviously. Rihanna and SOS. Cheers for your messages today on WhatsApp, and we got ourselves a voice note as well.
1: Yes, Kistri. Coming at you from Barnsley, loving the tunes on a Friday. It's Carl and Riley at White Waste Construction, just flagging his best pal's garden up, getting it summer ready. Hold tight, here we go.
0: Nice one for getting involved, lads. Have a cracking weekend. I feel like this is the perfect, like, World Cup song. Let's have it.

Ellen on Kistry today. Well, if you haven't bought the footy fan in your life, one of those World Cup trophy glasses, then you are, in fact, a terrible person. So if you own a tractor, you could be a star of the 2027 Irish farming calendar. Why not? And if you're going to Magaluf over the next few weeks, expect to watch the World Cup in complete silence.

fresh new track? The one you didn't see coming, but now you've got it on repeat. And it soundtracks your summer. Every link up, late night, last minute plans.

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11: 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It's Ellie hanging out with you on Kistory. I'm going to ask you a really serious question. 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

0: 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You're flawless, after all.
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Bit of Gangster's Paradise on Kiss 3. Right, so my serious question was, do you think the sun is just allergic to the UK? Because what have we done to deserve this? I'm absolutely freezing today. It's wild. Right, we'll get back to that in a second, but for now, let's get some of this on, because I'd rather be in Barcelona right now. I know you do.

0: Heroes on Cash Tree. You can call me your hero today, honey. Right, shouts to you if you already got on the text number without me even asking. Sophie, just en route to work as I'm working a 10-hour shift. Boo. Oh, can we all collectively boo to that? Boo. Yeah, we love that. These tunes are cheering me up. Shouts to you, babes. Also, Jay, cooking lunch and trying not to burn the garlic bread. Can you even burn garlic bread, Jay? 0333 21 55 55. Hit me up. It's Friday.
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22: History, yeah.

proper Friday energy for you on Kiss 3. Hello, it's Ellie. How you feeling? Good? Happy it's Friday? Jump then. Right, so I found something out, okay? And it's made me question myself. It says people who rewatch the same movies and TV shows are more intelligent than other people. And you know what? I'm going to say that probably I'm not so intelligent then. Because once I've seen something, I've seen it. I'm not going to go rewatch it again, am I? Why would you rewatch a film like 7 times? You know those people you sit next to and you go through Netflix, you're like, oh, what about that? No, I've seen that 5 times. Oh, what about that? No, I've seen that 4 times. Like, what? That doesn't make you more intelligent than me, but apparently it is true. So on the WhatsApp number, 0333 215555, are you a serial watcher of movies and TV shows over and over again? And if so, what have you watched? Because we are going to be the judge of whether you should have watched it 5 times or not. Can you do that for me this afternoon? Come on, let's have some fun. It's Friday. 0333 215555. Here's Freestyler.

0: So a minute ago, I did say to you that people who rewatch the same movies and TV shows are apparently more intelligent than other people. I am cracking up. Rebecca says, my poor partner has to rewatch films because my memory is so bad. I don't remember watching it already. For me, it might be the first time. For him, it might be the third. Rebecca, you are so funny. Also, going to be honest, I'm not feeling the people watching Die Hard for the 17th Christmas in a row. Yuck. He said, are we giving out that IQ high energy for them, Pat? No, you know what, Pat? We're not. We're not giving that out, but on later today, we are giving out some money. History. And if you want every single penny of this cash, you could be literally living your best life, mate. Think about the biggest TV screen you could buy to rewatch Die Hard for the 18th time this coming Christmas. Yuck, how do you even do that? Anyway, get yourself in the draw, all right? £750,000 must be won today. All you got to do is send a text. It's very, very simple. It just has to say the word cash. You got to send it to 64100. That text will cost you £250 plus your standard network rate. If you do want to enter online, it's makemeawinner.co.uk. You'll also find the rules for this network competition there too. You can call us on 03434 212413. Calls are charged at the standard rate. Please don't forget you've got to be over 18 and you've got to hurry up because at 5 p.m. the lines will close. Gemma Atkinson is making that all important phone call. If she rings you, I just want to test to see if you know what to do. If she rings you, what do you do? You answer the phone. Well done. If you do that, £750,000 gets paid straight into your bank account. Now, I can't do this part for you. You have to do it yourself, okay? Be independent. Send the text now. Cash to 64100. I've also got Christina Aguilera on the way, so stay put. Make me a winner.
1: History. You know that fresh new track? The one you didn't see coming, but now you've got it on repeat. And it soundtracks your summer. Every link up, late night.

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Bit of Busta Rhymes, Mariah Carey, very sexy for your Friday. Because let's face it, by a Friday, the sexy does start to kick in, you know? Talking about sexy, I have got something here. Apparently, the top 30 favourite smells in the world, right? I'm going to give you the top three. I'm not going to give you the whole 30. Freshly brewed coffee, vanilla, lavender. Do we agree with this? Where's the flora?

0: Little Jeremiah on Kiss 3. Shouts to you, Mark. He says, walking the dog, Ellie, and Kiss 3 is on in my ears. Really enjoying the tunes. Well, I'm very happy for you. I'm more happy for the dog, though. Stay with me.
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11: Hello, mate. It's Ellie right here on Kistory. If you haven't got that Friday energy just yet, I am going to do my absolute best in the next 10 minutes to make sure you are injected with stacks of it. I've got Ida Core kicking off first.
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history. 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I'm the MC, he's a DJ. Now

Hello, my friend. How are you? How's your day going? Having a good time? Enjoying your Friday afternoon? Great, because it's about to get even better. Guess what we're going to do right here? We are going to play 300 milliseconds. It's because I don't have my actual professional drop. So I just did that myself live on air. Great. If you've never played 300 milliseconds with me on a Friday, this is the best way to procrastinate. I am the queen of procrastination. Apparently, it only takes 300 milliseconds of hearing a tune to know exactly what that tune is. Now, I'm going to put your ears to the test. I'm going to put the theory to the test today. Note the WhatsApp number, 033-33-21-55-55. Can you guess, off this 300 milliseconds, which tune it is? Are you ready? That's all you're getting. 033-33-21-55-55. We are playing 300 milliseconds on Kishtery. Let's test the theory, see if it's right. Let's test your ears, actually. And, yep, the lines have gone mad.

0: Why did we both sing this song like we were NSYNC?
1: I loved it.
0: Sally with you on Kiss 3. Absolute banger. Right, listen, 300 milliseconds. You lot are a bit split on this one. Now, we have been playing the game where basically I give you 300 milliseconds of a song. That is how much of it you get to hear. 300 milliseconds, does that make sense? And you've got to guess what it is. And apparently the theory is that you will know exactly what tune it is. But I've got someone saying, like, 300 milliseconds was very easy today. Usually I can get it off the first note. Which, okay, fair enough. You think it's easy. But there were a whole load of you getting it wrong today. Evgeny, you got it wrong. Kaz, and Evgeny called us wrong. Kaz, you've got it wrong. Mel, you've got it wrong. Owen, Lou, Peter in Liverpool, Meg in Brighton, you are all wrong. All of you. So maybe it doesn't really work. 300 milliseconds, eh? My WhatsApp number is 033-21-55-55. For one last time, this is a 300 milliseconds of a tune that you should really know after you hear it. That's it. Can you guess what that is? 033-21-55-55. Shall I give it to you one more time? Okay, fine. All right, that's it. Get involved. Let me know. 033-21-55-55. Can you guess what tune that is?

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0: bit of Ashanti on Kiss 3. Right, it is time to settle 300 milliseconds. So the theory is, apparently, you can guess the tune from only hearing 300 milliseconds of the sound that I play you. Shall we ring Sean and see if he can speak for the whole country?
1: Hello.
0: Hello, Sean. It's Ellie.
1: Hi, Ellie. How you doing? You all right?
0: I'm good. How are you?
1: Yeah, loving life. Sun's finally eventually made an appearance, so all
0: what?
1: Is good.
0: Where are you, Sean?
1: In dismal Margate, but the sun's finally made an appearance this afternoon, so
0: wow.
1: All is getting better.
0: Do you think it will head over here to where we are in central London? Do you think we have a chance?
1: I hope so. I hope so. I think everyone needs a bit of sunshine in their life, don't they?
0: Absolutely. Right, let's deal with 300 milliseconds, okay? Because there, it's very split. I'm going to play it for you one more time because there's a whole load of people that have got wrong. I'm about to play you 300 milliseconds of it, of this track.
1: Mm-hmm.
0: You are going to guess what it is. We are about to prove whether this theory is correct or not. Are you ready, Sean?
1: Always ready. Fire away.
0: That's it. That is all you're getting, Sean. For the entire country, will you just put this to rest? What is the name of the tune?
1: Titanium.
0: Hey!
1: Whee!
0: Well done, Sean. Well, clearly, the theory is correct. I think I'm going to have to go even harder next week. What do you think?
1: I think you do. Yeah, maybe just a fraction shorter, but yeah, that was a good one.
0: Okay, fine. All right, next week I'll go again. Well, thank you, Sean. And can you do me a favour before you go so that we can stop this WhatsApp line from going absolutely mental? Can you just introduce the song right here, right now, like you are trying to take my job from me on Kiss 3?
1: Of course. Here we go, listeners. Greatest tune ever, Titanium. Fire it away.

I am getting a lot of aha texts now. Massive shout out to all of you for getting involved, mate. That was so much fun. I love playing 300 milliseconds with you. Shouts to Andy from Lytham, St. Anne, Charlie, Jackson, Nick. Also, big shouts to Jake, Jody, Annabelle, Emily in Norfolk, Amanda in Lancashire, Kim, Cheryl, Archie, Alia, Tiana and Samuel. Tim the roof, I'm exhausted. Another one next week.

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0: £750,000 can be won today. Nearly broke out in song, it's so much money. Listen, Make Me a Winner is happening in a couple of hours from now. Somebody is winning all of that money. And can I just say, this time last week, Angie would have been sitting there completely unaware that she was going to get that phone call and win every single penny of that £750,000. And hearing this just made me feel so emotional. Have a listen to this for a sec.
2: I'm going to phone my son up immediately now and tell my son for my grandson, because it's going to cost over $400,000 for his house adaptation. You just made me the most happiest woman on this earth, honestly. I'm crying.
0: Angie! It's so emotional. She has got now, my eyes, £750,000 now to actually put her grandson in such a better space in this life. What do you want to change in your life? Get yourself into the draw right now. It happened to Angie. It can happen to you. 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You've got to be over 18, please don't forget. And lines close at 5 p.m. today. Look at the time. It is not far away. Gemma Atkinson could be calling you. And if she does, you need to answer the phone. If you do that, you win £750,000. It gets paid straight into your bank account. So do it. You've got nothing to lose by sending this text. 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I'll be back in a sec.

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0: what you got to love about live radio. It doesn't always go your way, does it?
1: The truth according to Ellie.
2: History.
0: Alicia and I'm loose and live. Right, the truth according to Ellie today is all about the complainers. Now, I have been known to be called the Persian Karen. Not proud of it. I am a little bit proud of it. Not going to lie, but listen, people in the UK do complain quite a lot. Think about it. What happens when there's really slow broadband connection in your house? Poor customer service, long phone queues. And you know the kind of phone calls I'm talking about when you have to press a whole button, bunch of numbers, and you can't speak to a human for ages. Delivery problems, unexpected bills, charges. It turns out there were actually a whole nation of complainers in the UK. 72% of us have had a gripe about some sort of product or service in the last year, and nearly 40 million Brits have literally had something to say about something that they're not happy with. So I may be the Persian Karen, but we're all in it together. This is very British, though. This part actually made me laugh. Only around 1 in 3 people actually make an official complaint. And this is where the real complainers to the fake complainers are separated. I'm happy to say my complaints always come with an official one.

0: Loads more bangers still to come right here on Kiss 3. We are hanging out Friday afternoon. And is that sunshine I see coming through the window? Made it, finally. Right, talking about the sunshine, you could be making some serious memories with your mates this summer in the sunshine with Kiss 3 in the back. We've got Kiss 3 on Blackheath with Subway, Saturday the 25th of July. 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
0: Kiss 3. 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Only about, 2 hours to go until the working week is done. I am keeping it moving with old school and anthems like these.
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So I've got an issue, right? I've got an issue with these facts and figures that are coming out because you're leaving people out of them, mate. I literally read the other day, if you're the firstborn in your family, you're more likely to have a higher IQ than your younger siblings. And let me just put the eldest and the youngest two aside for 1 second. What about the middle? What about the middle that has to sit in between these two? The sandwich filler. What is a sandwich without...

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£750,000 in a couple of hours right here on Kiss 3. Honestly, how often does that opportunity even come about? We have been doing it every single Friday this month. Today is the big day. It could be you. Could be you. You could be added to the winners crew. How fun is that? I'm going to give you the details on how you can enter in 5 right here on Kiss 3. Yeah.

0: 5 p.m. is around the corner. You know what that means. The lines will close and somebody will win £750,000. If you haven't entered yet, do it now. History. In the draw. Don't waste any more time now. You are leaving it really, really close to the wire. £750,000 needs to be won today, and all you got to do is get yourself in the draw. This is life-changing. The most amount of money you'll probably ever have in your bank account at this point. Get in. It's tax-free as well. Cash to 64100. That's all you got to do. Send the text. Has to say the word cash. Drop it to 64100. It'll cost you £250 plus your standard network rate. You can also enter online. Make your winner. .co.uk is our website. You'll also find the rules for this network competition there too. If you want to call us, it's 03434 212413. Calls are charged at the standard rate. You've got to be over 18, all right? Don't forget that. And that lines close at 5 p.m. Look at the time. We're getting so close. If you get that phone call today, you've just got to answer the phone. So do me a favour. Once you've sent the text, just put your phone on loud, all right? Take it off D&D. We don't need none of that. In a few hours from now, you could literally win £750,000. Text cash to 64100. Do it now.
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So apparently a supercomputer has actually predicted the World Cup winners of 2026. So if you're in some kind of sweepstake at work, I'm not trying to influence anything, but apparently Spain, 16.1% likely to win it. France, 13%, which I was quite surprised about. England, this is getting juicy, 11.2% chance of winning the World Cup 2026. Argentina, 10.4%. Portugal, it's coming in quite low, 7%. And Brazil, which is a big shocker, 6.6%. I am not quite sure that I even believe this computer at this rate. Right, better go and get involved in the sweepstakes, shall I?

0: Glass Games, the early hours of Sunday morning. Good luck, Scotland. Let's go get it. Right, stick around. Bam Bam and Street Boy are up next. I've got a brand new game called the Friday Horn, I'll have you know. I mean, I don't know much more than that, but you can stick around and get involved with it. 0333 21 55 55. The boys will explain everything after four.
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0: This is what it feels like on Kistery on a Friday. Oh man, I love a Friday. You know. My name is Bam. That is Street over there. Mairead is producing. So Mairead ordinarily doesn't produce us. Jonty's away for a couple of weeks. Mairead, this is the end of your first week already.
1: I know. Am I going to get a rating? What way does it work?
0: What are you thinking? Are you thinking all right?
1: I think it's gone okay, although I did lose quite a few stars earlier in the week. Does that still stand?
0: So I'm working from home today and Mairead's doing something in the studio she hasn't done on the show before and literally just said to me before we came on the air, I think I need to go to Primark and change my pants.
1: Again, which is that's for off air.
2: She's having a moment.
0: I love having you here, Mairead. I love having you here. All right, Rob, out of 10, how's your day going?
2: I'd say 8.
0: That's a strong 8 as well.
2: Yeah,
0: we're having a great...

0: 3. Money, money, money, money, money.
1: Here we go. Money.
0: Does money solve everything or just like nearly everything?
2: It really helps, doesn't it?
1: Come everything. On.
0: Three quarters of £1 million in your bank inside of an hour. Kind of, right? Because we're going to close the lines at 5 p.m. and then we're going to make our call. That is less than an hour away, as you know. If your phone rings, you've got to enter, right? 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
1: And then somebody wins the lot. And that somebody can be you, but you got to enter. You know the deal. 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

0: Street Boy.
1: History. Right, the Friday horn. Here's the deal. We're going to judge your Friday night, or your weekend, actually. We are going to judge your weekend, your Friday night, whatever it is. We are going to judge it by way of horns. If you're doing something that Street Boy thinks is awesome, you'll get a massive horn. Like that. It's huge. If you're doing like a rubbish thing, you're going to get this. And if you've got an amazing thing going on, this is, That's amazing, but not awesome. Rob's going to decide, essentially, and judge your Friday or your weekend by way of horns. I'm going to try mine on Rob right now. This is my weekend, right? So I've got a little cheeky bit of side hustle going on.
2: Okay.
1: And it's got to a stage this weekend that pretty much I'm going to be working all weekend on the cheeky side hustle. Oh, really?
2: That's a little medium horn there.
1: Honest, mate, I thought I'd get a rubbish horn for that because it's work.
2: Right. It's a side hustle, man.
1: You're liking that?
2: I like a side hustle.
1: You're a surprising judge.
2: Thank you.
1: All right, listen, we got a number. 0333 21 55 55. Share your what is happening with us and Rob will judge it by the horn.
2: The little horn, the medium horn, or the massive horn.
1: 0333 21 55 55. If you miss that number, you can get that number from contacttheshow.com. Just Google Contact the Show and we're top. Of course we are. All right, Christina Milian, Dip It Low,

0: get a shout out for my new wife, Christina, please. We got married last weekend and we're off to Weymouth now for a little honeymoon. From Gary. I need to explain the horn there. So Street Boy is grating your weekend with horns. That was the massive horn.
1: Mate, little honeymoon, jiggy jiggy time.
0: Okay, if Street thinks your weekend's not going to be very good at all, you're going to get one of these. And if he thinks it's pretty good, you'll get this. 0333 21 55 55.
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0: dads across the UK. This Father's Day, celebrate every side of Dad with a card as personal as he is. 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

0: Depends how good your weekend is. Depends how big the hoard is. Amelia says, I'm packing up my house to move into our first home we own. Amelia's bought a house. Moving in 1 week with two toddlers. Wish me luck. What, hey?
1: That's the little horn, mate. Listen, thank you and all that, Amelia, but moving, that's stressful.
0: It is, yeah. Okay.
1: But also,
0: actually, thinking about it, though, Amelia should have no horn because it's not this weekend. She's doing it in a week, so should have been no horn, Rob.
1: Oh,
0: no
1: zero horn. Horn for Amelia.
0: Too late. It's gone now. Hi, Bam and Street. It's Bethany, Lillian and Abigail. We're spending all weekend with our dad and Michaela as we are partying as well as it's Scarlett's birthday. Birthdays get the mega horn. Rachel from Cardiff.
1: That's the medium horn.
0: Oh, so it is. It is. My weekend. This is Rachel from Cardiff. My weekend consists of finally listening to Kistory again after not having the internet for 6 weeks because my oldest daughter's dog chewed the cable. We had to wait 6 weeks for a new installation. I can now finally start listening to your show again.
1: You're turning me on.
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1: Oh, yes.
0: Getting your internet back, that's a big thing. If you try to live without it, it's insanely hot. It's
1: mental.
0: Like crazy. It's like solitary confinement. DeLacy, Hideaway on Kistory.

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1: 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It's over 18s only. 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
0: That is minutes away. You've got no time. It's insane to me that you could grab your phone, type the words cash, send that to 64100, and then within an hour, have like a lifetime of money in the bank. It's a nice Friday, isn't it? All right, cash to 64100. This is your last chance. Good luck. Touch wood. Cash to 64100.
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20: The 25s and year 13 school leavers are going to be offered a vaccine protecting against meningitis B. Earlier this year, there were outbreaks in Kent and Reading, which led to the deaths of three students. James Murray is the health minister.
21: I want to make sure we're protecting our young people as they're going into their first year of university.
20: A 14-year-old girl's appeared in court, charged with three counts of attempted murder over a knife attack.

0: school in Manchester. The teenager's accused of trying to kill two students and a teacher on Tuesday. Harry Styles kicks off 12 nights at Wembley Stadium tonight. Some fans are so keen for the perfect spot, they've been camping out overnight. We've been chatting to some of them as they wait in line.
1: Just, I love them so much, honestly. Like, the atmosphere and everything's great.
2: I just love seeing everyone's outfits, just everything, yeah.
1: Everyone coming together feels like a family, and it's just like, he's very welcoming towards us all.
0: And the World Cup officially got underway last night with Mexico kicking things off. Meanwhile, Canada, who are also one of the co-hosts, will play tonight, and the USA play at 2 a.m. Keep up to date with everything KISS. Just find us on socials. I'm Alex Richardson.
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5: Hey, Mairéad. Mairéad.
6: I'm alive.
5: What's going on there? Minus a point, Rob, from Mairéad, would you?
7: Uh-oh, 4 stars.
5: Mairéad, I was talking. Didn't you have me on?
6: I did, but I was eating my sandwich.
5: Do you know, the first thing I was going to say
6: fault.
5: To you, are you eating?
6: Yeah.
5: It's like you're sitting there eating your lunch. And
6: yeah.
5: And I'm on the air, and you're shouting down talkback at me going, you're on. And now I'm on. Do you know I'm on?
6: But it's Friday after all.
5: Who cares?
6: Friday.
5: It's Friday.

0: from 4 through till 7, Monday to Friday. Mairead's found a list of silly laws around the world. These are real laws. Switzerland, illegal to own just one guinea pig.
1: Why is that?
0: Because they get lonely. And so, if you've only got one, it's lonely. You've got to have two. If you think about it, though, if you ever buy a guinea pig, you've got to buy two. One dies, you've got to buy another one, because that's the law. You're never going to get rid of your guinea pigs.
1: Oh,
0: ever.
1: Man. They stink, guinea pigs.
0: In Singapore, I knew this already, it's illegal to chew chewing gum in Singapore.
1: Is it?
0: Yep. It's banned, because it makes a mess of the street. So they just don't have it. Japan, it is illegal to fart in a public place.
1: No, it's not.
0: Right. Well, here's the thing. It's illegal to fart in a public place after 6 p.m. 5:59, let it rip. 5:59 must be a moment in Japan.
1: Yeah, what? They got the fart police out there, what?
0: At 6 p.m. apparently. Indonesia, it is illegal to laugh loudly after 10 o'clock at night.
1: That's insane.
0: Frown on that. Do you know what? I'm saving the best one till last.

0: Crazy law that I said I was saving the best till last.
1: Yeah, what you got?
0: Here it is. Canada, it's illegal to blame someone for your farts.
1: No, it's not.
0: No, well, here's the thing. That's what it says. However, I did do a little bit of research. It turns out that's not a law. It's internet myth. It's illegal in Canada to fart on someone else. That's assault.
1: But, oh, no, that's just good fun.
0: You can blame anyone you want for farts. It's fine.
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0: Turn around. On Kiss Me, dead exciting for Scotland. Whoa!
1: Whoa!
0: Scotland! Men's team in the World Cup, first time since 1998.
2: Yeah, good
0: Saturday
2: luck.
0: Night, Sunday morning officially, 2 a.m. Yeah, fingers crossed, touch your wood, and all that stuff.
2: Playing Haiti.
0: Good luck, Scotland. First time, it's like generations, isn't it? 1998. 28 years. 28 years.
1: Blimey.
0: That's an entire human. It's like a human ago. Right, truth hurts. Addictive. Good luck, Scotland. On Kistery.

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4: Hello?
3: Hello. My name is Gemma Atkinson.
4: Hello.
3: Hello.
4: Really? Do you...
3: It is.
4: Oh, I'm so in shock.
3: Do you have any idea why I might be ringing you?
4: Could it be because I'm a winner?
3: You are. You've won £750,000. Congratulations.
4: No way. Oh, my goodness. This is unbelievable. It really is.
3: What's your name?
4: I'm in shock. It's Dawn.
3: Dawn. Whereabouts are you, Dawn?
4: Scotland, my family.
3: So you're in Scotland with your family, did you say?
4: I am, yes. I have my husband and my two children.
3: Are they with you now? Are you going to tell them you've won the cash?
4: I will tell them right now. I'll pass it on to my son.
3: Okie dokie.
4: My son's called Jonathan.
3: Hiya, Jonathan. It's Gemma Atkinson. You okay?
5: I'm all right. How are you?
3: And we're very good. I mean...
5: Brilliant.
3: You've won £750,000. Well, your mum has, but I'm assuming a lot of it's going to go to you, Jonathan.
5: Oh, well, there we go. Yeah, I know she's obviously had these things in the past, but I've no idea.
3: Can you ask your mum? Obviously, it's a lot of money, so I'm not going to ask her to tell me what she's going to do with £750,000. But the first £50,000, has she got any plans? Because she's been entering for a while. There must have been a reason why she kept entering.
5: What were you thinking using the money for?
4: For family.
5: For family.
3: Aww.
5: Endlessly selfless.
4: Donate cash for kids as well. That was my kind of plan as well.
3: What?
4: Donate some money to that. Yeah, yep.
3: Oh.
4: Donate some money to cash for kids. I don't know how much yet, but quite a bit, I would imagine. A mental health charity as well, I would donate to that. Yep, and I'll do that as well, yep. I'm going to keep it all to myself. Quite a bit of money as well, yeah. Share the fun, share the love. I'm genuinely, they're going to get quite a bit of money from me, yep.
3: Aww.
4: They are, indeed. Thank you so much, Gemma. Thank you so much, really.
3: You're welcome.
4: Thank you very much.
3: Oh, well done to Dawn, another member of the £750,000 club. That's a good one to be in, isn't it? If you fancy joining that group next Friday, keep listening because we go again so you can find out how you can win another £750,000 next week.

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4: 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Bristol, are you ready?
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12: Heard of millionaires and billionaires. Now Elon Musk's officially become the world's first trillionaire. It's after shares in his company, SpaceX, began trading. It means he's now worth as much as Switzerland. Under 25s and year 13 school leavers are going to be offered a vaccine protecting against meningitis B. Earlier this year, there were deadly outbreaks in Kent and in Reading, which led to the deaths of three students. If you're offered one, you'll need two doses starting from next month. Harry Styles fans have been at Wembley Stadium getting ready for the star to kick off his 12-night run there. Some have been camping there to try and get a good spot. We've asked them what they're looking forward to.
13: Seeing what his outfit is going to be. Yeah. See if it's changed at all, like the vibe from Amsterdam till now.
14: Maybe the surprise song. I feel a bit nervous about that.
15: I just think he does a really good show from the ones I've seen before.
12: And Olivia Rodrigo says her third album is going to be a time capsule of a relationship in all its highs and lows. The singer's posted a letter to her fans on Instagram. Keep up to date with everything Kiss. Just find us on socials. I'm Alex Richardson.
10: Back once again. Bam Bam and Street Boy.
11: This is History.
16: Street, Mairead, did you hear the news? Were you listening to the news or were you chit-chatting?
17: We was chit-chatting.
0: I was listening. I get a star.
16: Elon is a trillionaire.
0: Oh, wow.
16: A trillionaire.
17: Wow, man. What's that? That's a billion, is it?
16: That's as much as, like, he's worth as much as Switzerland, according to the news there.
0: Oh, my goodness.
16: Wow. A trillionaire. I want to be his new best mate. I know that. History.

0: frying pan. That is straight over there.
1: Hello.
0: Mairead is producing because Jonty's not here because Jonty's sitting at home watching football for 2 weeks. That's what Jonty's doing. He will be back, but not until he's got his head right into the football thing. Mairead, I didn't see that story. We're just talking about toilets.
2: Oh, yeah, absolutely. So
0: toilet story.
2: Apparently, bosses across the UK have introduced these new toilets, and the idea is that they are uncomfortable purposely, so that if you sit on those for longer than 5 minutes, you get uncomfortable and you will not waste time and
0: so
2: skive.
0: Sit there and scroll for 15 minutes.
2: Yep, doom scroll. You know,
1: that's so funny, right? I used to work in a factory when I was about 16, and the job was so boring on a production line, and I used to have about 3 poos a day for about half an hour.
0: Timberland.
1: Yeah.

0: you know, talking toilets just now.
1: Uh-huh.
0: The fact that they've got some weird toilets in workplaces now that make it, like, you can't sit on the toilet for too... Rob, can't sit on the toilet for too long because it's uncomfortable, right? So yes, just get back to work. Mairead.
2: Yes?
0: There's a day where Street turns up for the breakfast show. It's 6 a.m. He walks in the room. He throws his coat on his chair, right? And we're on the air. We're on the air.
1: Oh,
0: and he disappears. This happened, though, and you know it happened, right? And for 45 minutes, it's like, where's Rob? And then he shows back up again, 6:45, like there's no problem. Like, what's the problem?
2: This didn't happen. Did this actually happen?
0: Yeah. This happened, right?
2: Right, okay.
0: And like, where have you been? He went, toilet. It's like, dude, you can't... That's like Trevor McDonald used to read the news at 10. It's like Trevor McDonald turning up and at 1 minute past 10 going, excuse me, and walking out and leaving a blank chair there for 45 minutes.
2: Were you actually in the toilet?
1: Yeah.
2: And what were you doing?
0: It was a number two.
3: Bam Bam and Street Boy on Kistery. Vibing through the afternoon.
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0: And then, if you pick your phone up like June did just now, was it June? It was Dawn. June, wasn't it? No, it's not June, it's Dawn. I'm an idiot. Well, June's a name too. You're that's idiot. Why I'm confused. Senior moment, I think is what they call that. Right, you answer your phone if we call you, and that is it. We send you the money. There's no rollover, there's no sharing. It's a guaranteed giveaway next Friday, this Friday, whichever one you call it, Friday, June 19. We definitely are giving away that money to one person, and that person could be you. And if it is, that money will be in your bank like exactly a week from now. It will be there, spending ready. Fingers crossed, I am actually touching wood. Good luck. Cash to 64100.

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0: Hey, Mairead.
1: Oh, hello.
0: Thanks. Are you surprised?
1: What have I done?
0: Nothing, just to say thank you for being jaunty for a week. You're a lot of fun.
1: Oh, and I've absolutely loved it. You're not too bad. You're both okay.
0: I like you a lot. That Street doesn't like you. I like you.
2: I can't stand you.
0: Street's not summer. I'm big on you, Mairead.
2: Don't come back for all I care.
1: I appreciate that. Thank you, fam.
0: Will you come back Monday?
1: I'll have a think about it.

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1: Okay, team, it's time to go and have a weekend. I'm going to miss you. Goodbye.
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17: 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And this summer, the US of A is going to show y'all how soccer is really done. 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
18: Nah, you're all right, mate. We'll just watch the actual game, thanks. Yeah, America's gonna America this summer. 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

station in conjunction with other airwave announcements will conduct this exact test without prejudice under the jurisprudence of the soul, the mind, the body, the positive, the negative, the

0: harmony of Friday Night History before it, Prodigy. No good. Start the dance. And I've got some MK featuring Alana next.
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0: it. Baby D, Let Me Be Your Fantasy. White Boys on the remix of that. Now, don't forget the White Boys are here on Kiss 3 at 9 p.m. after this show. Right, I've got some Martin Garrix and Animals playing next.
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0: Grace, Not Over Yet, a brand new mix of that anthem. Before it, Live in Joy, Rollo on the mix of Dreamer. And I am back on Friday Night History with me, Steve Smart. I've got some Groove Armada. Get down next.
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Hopefully this one's lifting the spirits, lifting the mood for the weekend. 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

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Swear to only give you hot dish every day. 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
1: 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C'est la vie?
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My version of Closer Than Closer. And this one is approaching a million streams on Spotify now. So big up everyone who has been streaming that. And if you haven't got it on your playlist, go and do it. Right, I've got to go. Before I do that, got to let you know about the Garage Nation Fan Zone that's taking place down there in Kingston-upon-Thames at the Loud Lounge. A brand new basement venue down there. And you can go and check out all of the England games with a massive Garage Nation after party down there. All of the dates are on my Instagram page.

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16: 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Hoping for a last-minute winner. 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